0: Karma, coma.
1: What?
0: Jamaica in Roma. Karma, coma.
1: What?
0: Jamaica in Roma. Karma, coma.
1: What?
0: Jamaica in Roma.

This is a plain and straightforward message. We call it To Whom It May Concern. Here goes.

Day 520. 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Dawn is full of surprises. When the sandstorm died down for a moment, I thought I saw the moon. 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Couldn't tell if it was smiling or mourning. Day 899. I saw a rabbit today. A young and still very small specimen. Its flesh must have been taken by some birds

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What once described the uselessness of things now means everything. Living room, kitchen, pharmacy, supermarket, hardware store, even cinema. And finally, one day,

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I guess that therapist I found for you, she really helped.

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And I was walking down a street in a place too big for me, when suddenly I realized I was swimming in the sea.

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Chick to the show. 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Chick to the show.

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1: Give me an L! Give me a U! Give me a C! Give me a K! What's that spell? What's that spell? What's that spell? What's that spell? What's that spell?
2: Should we roll it, Jimmy? We're rolling on one? Oh, one again. Gotta get this airplane on.
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I saw Puppet at Tang's with a mullet and a popsicle. Hey, güero. Yeah, bro. Let's go to Cap and Cork. They have the new Yanni cassette.

Hello, my name is Adrian Ryan. I'm an Englishman living in Obertraun, and this is my story. Big city life, may try forget my... In 2004, I gave up my job, sold my house, and moved with my wife and two small kids to Austria. Big city life, may try forget my... Why did we do it? Was it easy? Was it worth it? These are just some of the questions I hope to address in the coming months. Big city life, may try forget my... 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

You fell from the sky and crash-landed in a field near the River Adur. Flowers sprang from the ground, lambs burst from the wombs of their mothers. In a hole beneath the bridge you convalesced, you fashioned a mast of twigs and clay. You cried beneath the dripping trees, a ghost song lodged in the throat of a mermaid. With my voice, I am calling you. 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

Enjoy political freedom now. Enjoy your political freedom. Got a shovel. Gonna dig. Dig a hole. Put something in there. Put something in there.